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0: Reach NYC and Fake Friends, all part of your new Rock Night selections on your 99.1 The Bone Rock Radio and stream. I'm Hayes, of course, pushing the buttons here. And yeah, playing the rock music for you and getting ready for that 9 o'clock freeform coming up in less than an hour. One whole hour of truly rando rock, man. You can always expect the unexpected. New rock, bone nugs, and everything in between. No matter what the subgenre of rock it is, it gets played. If you want it, I won't do it. And if I want it, I'm going to do it. So, there you go. We get to rule the roost. Make sure you're here for the 9 o'clock freeform hour. You have been warned. Seven Dust is on the way. Also, the new one from Mastodon.
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Yeah, Seven Dust, Unbreakable. 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
8: Here's your AccuWeather forecast. Tonight will be clear to partly cloudy with a low of 57. Tomorrow is expected to be sunny and pleasant with a high of 73. Tomorrow night will be clear and cooler with a low of 45. Saturday will bring mostly sunny skies and pleasant conditions with a high of 73. Saturday night will be clear to partly cloudy with a low of 56. Finally, on Sunday, expect times of clouds and sun with a high of 74. With your AccuWeather forecast, I'm meteorologist Jason Caterina.
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Buck Cherry getting lit up on this here Thursday evening, more or less, right? I got Slothrust up before we head into the 9 o'clock freeform hour with Ring the Bell. 99.1 The Bone, New Rock Night Selections.

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Fastball kicking off the Thursday night Freeform Hour with Are You Ready for the Fallout? That's coming off their Make Your Mama Proud album and also on the Varsity Blues soundtrack. And that's a suggestion for Christine tonight out in Hillsboro, who says here in the direct message, I really love listening to the Freeform. I'm glad you're back. Thank you for all the great music. Please play the song. It's like the butter up. And then, of course, the request. But of course, you don't have to butter up. It's definitely awesome to hear the feedback and, of course, to get all these great suggestions. That's a great bone nug. Bone nugs are those tunes you don't hear too often. Maybe it's a deep cut or a one-hit wonder band or a two-hit wonder band, whatever it may be. Just one of those songs that doesn't get enough circulation in radio or in your stream. That's what a bone nug is. And along with the bone nugs, we got plenty of new rock to play for you, like the new one from Afghan Whigs. This is for Riley out in Plymouth. This is My Lover. Yeah, you get the new rock tune, 9 o'clock Freeform.

Stanley Simmons and Don't Leave Me Here Like That. Another request rolling in out of Manchester tonight for Lisa. Big fan of the Stanley Simmons combo. That is Evan and Nick, the offspring of, well, Kiss. Yeah, well, Gene and Paul, anyway. The Demon and Star Child. Now I'm going to go back to a bone nug from the Stripes, not the White Stripes, the Stripes, with a track that's a banger called Now She's Gone, and you need to hear it.

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0: fake names until it's normal. Brand new drop right there inside the 9 o'clock freeform hour that I felt the need to play for you. Of course, Fake Names Until It's Over is coming off their Punk Ruins album, which will be dropping on October 23rd. If you recognize that vocalist and thought to yourself, that sounds like Dennis Lakeson from Refused or the International Noise Conspiracy, well, then you were damn right on that one. All right, let's pay some bills. We're going to come back. I got some really cool kind of chill rock request that I'm going to play, starting with the new Queens of the Stone Age. And somebody wanted to hear some Flaming Lips, so we're going to get that going on, and the new Polyphia, too.
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The newest drop from Queens of the Stone Age, Insignificant Other, from their forthcoming album, Perfect, with a TH on the end. Lindsay listening out in Webster tonight suggesting that one in the 9 o'clock freeform. And what a damn fine tune it is. Pairs up nicely with this next Bone Dog suggestion. This one rolling out of Dover tonight for Donna. She is a big fan of the Flaming Lips, and she was hoping to hear Fight Test. And I'm like, yeah, we can do that. It's the 9 o'clock freeform.

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Yeah, that's some new glorious noise right there from Polyphia. Brand new track called Power and Blood. That's coming off their soon-to-be-released Be Not Afraid on October 23rd. So be on the lookout for that. I got a Bone Nug suggestion for some Slayer. This is a very cool rendition of Black Sabbath's Hand of Doom. And I got Kevin checking in from Tilton tonight, who says, I don't get to hear this too often. Could you Bone Nug it up?

0: Kim Dracula Molecular Conversion, a new drop from Kim Dracula inside the 9 o'clock Freeform Hour, where you literally can expect the unexpected unless you're the one that made the specific request. And I'm going to give that to Daria, who's listening out in Portsmouth tonight, streaming the bone like most of you do. All right, coming up after the break, we're going to get down with Down. All right, they got a new one I debuted last night. We're going to bring that back into circulation. Also, I got a Rocket from the Crypt coming up. Very cool bone nug. We'll get some terror in and some wasted life. So get prepared.
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2: And now your bona fide Pulse of New Hampshire forecast from the MB Tractor Weather Center.
3: Here's your AccuWeather forecast. Overnight will be clear with a low temperature of 57. On Friday, expect sunny skies with slightly cooler temperatures and reduced humidity, reaching a high of 74. Friday night will be clear with a low of 45. Saturday will be mostly sunny and pleasant with a high of 73. Saturday night will be mostly clear to partly cloudy with a low of 56. With your AccuWeather forecast, I'm meteorologist Jason Caterina.
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That's the new drop from Down. Blood Oath is the name of that one from the forthcoming album, Volume 5. That should be out on November 20th. Yeah, if memory serves me correctly, it's coming out in November. All right, we've got a very intriguing request for Rocket from the Crypt from Scream, Dracula, Scream. I'm going to give Larry a big shout out in Hillsboro for asking for Middle, which is the greatest 59-second song ever. Stick around for some Terror and Wasted Life.

0: in Warwickshire. 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I hate this place.
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Nickelback, there you are. That's Rattle the Cage, brand new noise from those guys on your 99.1 The Bone Rock Radio and stream. And I hope you like that 9 o'clock freeform. It'll be back again tomorrow night at 9. Right now, story of the year creeping in with their latest Disconnected. 99.1 The Bone.

Out of Exile from Audioslave, a Definite Killer classic. Right now I got the new one from Crashing Wayward. This is Bullet for a Heart. 99.1 The Bone.

0: Yeah, Earshot is back, man. That's a track called Love Left on your 99.1 The Bone Rock Radio and Stream. What a banger, man. You can read all about that L.A. alt metal band right now on our 99.1 The Bone socials and what they've got planned for the not just that new song there, but I feel there's going to be more music. 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
7: Here's your AccuWeather forecast. Overnight will be clear with a low temperature of 57. On Friday, expect sunny skies with slightly cooler temperatures and reduced humidity, reaching a high of 74. Friday night will be clear with a low of 45. Saturday will be mostly sunny and pleasant with a high of 73. Saturday night will be mostly clear to partly cloudy with a low of 56. With your AccuWeather forecast, I'm meteorologist Jason Caterina.
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99 won the bone. Offspring right there would come out and play. I got Julia listening in Bosquin tonight. She's all about that new In This Moment. 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

Night selections include brand new Royal Blood. I got to play that new song by them because it's, you know, it's Royal Blood and it kicks ass. But also Bad Wolves just released their version of the Dolly Parton classic Jolene. And it sounds like this on the bone.

0: Royal Blood back and better than ever. That's 10 over 10. And they got a new album that's coming out entitled Dead Company. That should be out on November 13th. I, for one, am pretty stoked about that. I got to see those guys open for Queens of the Stone Age a ways back. And it was just awesome, and I'm looking forward to seeing them again. All right, I got some backhand blue on the way before I head out of here, and also I had somebody looking to hear some Mastodon. That'll happen before the hour's out. And Temperance Movement is up next on The Bone.
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And that's going to do it for me. I'm Hayes. I'm out. I'll holler back tomorrow night. We'll make it a Friday sesh. Right now, Backhand Blue is up to Grow a Pair. 99.1 The Bone.

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2: Here's your AccuWeather forecast. Overnight will be clear with a low temperature of 57. On Friday, expect sunny skies with slightly cooler temperatures and reduced humidity, reaching a high of 74. Friday night will be clear with a low of 45. Saturday will be mostly sunny and pleasant with a high of 73. Saturday night will be mostly clear to partly cloudy with a low of 56. With your AccuWeather forecast, I'm meteorologist Jason Caterina.
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And the Funeral Portrait. 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

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Honoring 25 years. Remembering forever.

Allison Chains in the Bone and Got Me Wrong. Oh, no, no, it's all right. Finally, Friday. Everything sounds better on a Friday. It's the More Music Morning Show. Crank it up. 99.1 The Bone.

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That's AC/DC. 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

0: That's new Foo Fighters called Window on 99.1 The Bone. Dock in on your Friday, looking out the window. It looks beautiful. Sunny, going to be a great day today and tomorrow. Enjoy that. The forecast, sunshine high 75 for today. Same for Saturday. Maybe some rain coming our way on Sunday. In the meantime, the More Music Morning Show. Crank it up. We got Godsmack, Rage, and Seether all in the queue next.
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2: This report brought to you by Mothers Against Drunk Driving. The earlier crash is being dealt with in Methuen, Mass., right over the state line, so backed up into Salem there. Also, some slowdowns through Nashua and Merrimack on the Everett North. Brake lights in Bedford, 101 West before 114. 93 is okay, though, to and from the southern split and through Hooksett. Nice on 95 Hampton to Portsmouth and back. I'm Dave Gardner. That's your latest traffic.
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0: Hey, Rock and Roll Doctor here. In football, it's finally back. 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
1: This report brought to you by Mothers Against Drunk Driving. The earlier crash is being dealt with in Methuen, Mass., right over the state line, so backed up into Salem there. Also, some slowdowns through Nashua and Merrimack on the Everett North. Brake lights in Bedford, 101 West before 114. 93 is okay, though, to and from the southern split and through Hooksett. Nice on 95 Hampton to Portsmouth and back. I'm Dave Gardner. That's your latest traffic.
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7: Here's your AccuWeather forecast. Today will be sunny with lower humidity and not as warm with a high of 74. Tonight will be clear with a low of 45. Tomorrow is expected to be mostly sunny and pleasant, making it the best day of the weekend with a high of 73. Tomorrow night will be mostly cloudy with a low of 56. Sunday will be mostly cloudy and humid with periods of rain, mainly early in the day with a high of 74. With your AccuWeather forecast, I'm meteorologist Jason Caterina.
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0: When the Love Is Gone. That's the latest from Des Rock. So 99 When the Bone. Doc, putting the rock in your Friday morning. And starting Monday, we want to put the cash in your pocket. That's right. It's coming back. The Bone's $100,000 cash grab. Start listening for keywords. Your chance to win the cash. Monday, I'll have the first keyword sometime during my morning show on Monday. Keep it right here. More music on this Friday with Smashing Pumpkins, Metallica, and Bush coming up next.
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2: This report brought to you by Mothers Against Drunk Driving. The earlier crash is being dealt with in Methuen, Mass., right over the state line, so backed up into Salem there. Also, some slowdowns through Nashua and Merrimack on the Everett North. Brake lights in Bedford, 101 West before 114. 93 is okay, though. To and from the southern split and through Hooksett. Nice on 95 Hampton to Portsmouth and back. I'm Dave Gardner. That's your latest traffic.
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1: This report brought to you by Mothers Against Drunk Driving. The earlier crash is being dealt with in Methuen, Mass., right over the state line, so backed up into Salem there. Also, some slowdowns through Nashua and Merrimack on the Everett North. Brake lights in Bedford, 101 West before 114. 93 is okay, though. To and from the southern split and through Hooksett. Nice on 95 Hampton to Portsmouth and back. I'm Dave Gardner. That's your latest traffic.
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12: Here's your AccuWeather forecast. Today will be sunny with lower humidity and not as warm with a high of 74. Tonight will be clear with a low of 45. Tomorrow is expected to be mostly sunny and pleasant, making it the best day of the weekend with a high of 73. Tomorrow night will be mostly cloudy with a low of 56. Sunday will be mostly cloudy and humid with periods of rain, mainly early in the day with a high of 74. With your AccuWeather forecast, I'm meteorologist Jason Caterina.
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0: That's Bill Murray. And always lets you down. 99.1 The Bone. Doc, putting the rock on your Friday. Welcome to the weekend. And, boy, we got a great show coming to the Casino Ballroom. The Bone, psyched to present Corrosion of Conformity and The Sword. 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Well, Aerosmith's Joe Perry turned 76 years young yesterday. We got Aerosmith and A Perfect Circle all next here on The Bone.
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2: This report brought to you by Mothers Against Drunk Driving. The earlier crash is being dealt with in Methuen, Mass., right over the state line, so backed up into Salem there. Also, some slowdowns through Nashua and Merrimack on the Everett North. Brake lights in Bedford, 101 West before 114. 93 is okay, though. To and from the Southern Split and through Hooksett. Nice on 95 Hampton to Portsmouth and back. I'm Dave Gardner. That's your latest traffic.
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1: This report brought to you by Mothers Against Drunk Driving. The earlier crash is being dealt with in Methuen, Mass., right over the state line, so backed up into Salem there. Also, some slowdowns through Nashua and Merrimack on the Everett North. Brake lights in Bedford, 101 West before 114. 93 is okay, though. To and from the Southern Split and through Hooksett. Nice on 95 Hampton to Portsmouth and back. I'm Dave Gardner. That's your latest traffic.
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3: Here's your AccuWeather forecast. Today will be sunny with lower humidity and not as warm with a high of 74. Tonight will be clear with a low of 45. Tomorrow is expected to be mostly sunny and pleasant, making it the best day of the weekend with a high of 73. Tomorrow night will be mostly cloudy with a low of 56. Sunday will be mostly cloudy and humid with periods of rain, mainly early in the day with a high of 74. With your AccuWeather forecast, I'm meteorologist Jason Caterina.
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0: That's Five Finger Death Punch in the Bone, their latest nails in the coffin. How you doing? Doc, putting the rock in your Friday, kicking off your weekend. Still a bit miffed about that Patriots game the other night in Seattle. If Romeo Doubs could catch a pass, if Drake May maybe a little better ball security in the fourth quarter, we should have won that game. But no, but the good thing is you can still have fun because I'm playing Prize Picks this football season. The Prize Picks, fun, simple way to get more locked in on game day and have players to have fun with, right? 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
0: Hey, Rock and Roll Doctor here. 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

0: Winner. Here's your AccuWeather forecast. This afternoon will be sunny with low humidity and a high of 74. Tonight will be clear and cooler with a low of 44. Tomorrow is expected to be mostly sunny and pleasant, shaping up to be the best day of the weekend with a high of 73. Tomorrow night will bring mostly cloudy skies with a chance of rain toward dawn and a low of 57. Sunday will be mostly cloudy and humid with periods of rain, mainly early in the day, and a high of 74. With your AccuWeather forecast, I'm meteorologist Jason Caterina.
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Duck in. The sting of the scorpions. Feel that rock and roll hurricane. Well, that's what it is. Finally Friday, and we've worked hard to get here, so let's enjoy it. It's the Friday Bone Zone. 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

September 11th, 2001 changed our lives forever. 25 years later, we honor those that we lost, those that ran towards danger, and those that signed up to fight to honor our nation. 25 years later, we remember. 99.1 The Bone.

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That's new Motionless and White on the Bone called R.I.P. 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

September 11th, 2001 changed our lives forever. 25 years later, we honor those that we lost, those that ran towards danger, and those that signed up to fight to honor our nation. 25 years later, we remember. 99.1 The Bone.

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0: 9 to 10 on the Bone, that's Fuel. The doctor's in on Friday, 9-11, of course, 25 years ago today. If we lived through it, we all know what happened, how bad it was, the tragedy at New York City, 9-11. And we honor the victims and veterans and firefighters and first responders and everyone that tragically passed 25 years ago today. But want to remember how strong we had after that. That's a good thing to focus on. And, of course, we have a couple more nights of the Honor Summit, the bright lights on top of Mount Washington, which tonight we should be able to see quite nicely. It's like a nice, clear night tonight. Pretty good start to the weekend with sunshine high in the mid-70s tomorrow. All right, have a great weekend. Doc back on Monday, 6 a.m. with more of the best nonstop rock. You got Holly and the All Request Friday Bone Dash Lunch coming up next.
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9: Here's your AccuWeather forecast. This afternoon will be sunny with low humidity and a high of 74. Tonight will be clear and cooler with a low of 44. Tomorrow is expected to be mostly sunny and pleasant, shaping up to be the best day of the weekend with a high of 73. Tomorrow night will bring mostly cloudy skies with a chance of rain toward dawn and a low of 57. Sunday will be mostly cloudy and humid with periods of rain, mainly early in the day, and a high of 74. With your AccuWeather forecast, I'm meteorologist Jason Caterina.
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0: 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Honoring 25 years. Remembering forever.

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You wanted to hear that one from Sponge. 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Speaking of which, I got a Facebook message from Amber. She's listening in Epsom and wanted to hear this one from Stained.

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Got a call from Ben in Guilford, and he wanted to hear this one from the Smashing Pumpkins.

0: Autumn Kings, by request from Mark. He's working in Epsom on this finally Friday. 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I do have some Incubus and Buck Cherry lined up for Jay and Bo and Brett in Wolfboro. Those are straight ahead here on The Bone.
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5: And now your bona fide Pulse of New Hampshire forecast from the MB Tractor Weather Center.
6: Here's your AccuWeather forecast. This afternoon will be sunny with low humidity and a high of 74. Tonight will be clear and cooler with a low of 44. Tomorrow is expected to be mostly sunny and pleasant, shaping up to be the best day of the weekend with a high of 73. Tomorrow night will bring mostly cloudy skies with a chance of rain toward dawn and a low of 57. Sunday will be mostly cloudy and humid with periods of rain, mainly early in the day, and a high of 74. With your AccuWeather forecast, I'm meteorologist Jason Caterina.
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Harvey Danger here on the Bone Dash Lunch, sending that out to Sue. She's working in Concord on this Friday afternoon. I still got a couple more minutes to sneak a song request on for you. If there's something you'd like to hear, reach out. 603-713-2663 is the number you can reach me. It is Holly here, and got to take care of Larry. Thanks so much for checking in, Larry. He's working in Franklin. Wanted to hear this one from Ryan Purds on the Bone Dash Lunch.

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Doc, Holly, Hayes, and CJ. And real rock and killer classics. 99.1. The Bone. The Bone. 9/11. Honoring 25 years. Remembering forever.

System of a Down is celebrating the 25th anniversary of Toxicity with a new reissue and merch capsule. Now, it looks like the reissue features new cover artwork and also a hidden track. And it looks like there's some new merch as well that includes T-shirts, skate decks, ashtrays, and a recreation of the 2001 album release party T-shirt. So you can check that out at System of a Down's website. Right now, the Beastie Boys on the Bone.

0: 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I'm talking about The Bone Presents Corrosion of Conformity and Sword live at the Casino Ballroom in Hampton Beach. 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
0: And now your bona fide Pulse of New Hampshire forecast. From the MB Tractor Weather Center.
17: Here's your AccuWeather forecast. This afternoon will be sunny with low humidity and a high of 74. Tonight will be clear and cooler with a low of 44. Tomorrow is expected to be mostly sunny and pleasant, shaping up to be the best day of the weekend with a high of 73. Tomorrow night will bring mostly cloudy skies with a chance of rain toward dawn and a low of 57. Sunday will be mostly cloudy and humid with periods of rain, mainly early in the day, and a high of 74. With your AccuWeather forecast, I'm meteorologist Jason Caterina.
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You're tuned into The Bone. Happy Friday, friends. Cruising right along this afternoon with From Ashes to New.

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0: Nickelback, their new album, Everything Under the Sun, their 11th studio album, drops on October 30th and dropping on Monday, the 14th of September. So this upcoming Monday, your chance to win some money. That's right. Big cash returns here on The Bone. 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
4: And now your bona fide Pulse of New Hampshire forecast from the MB Tractor Weather Center.
5: Here's your AccuWeather forecast. This afternoon will be sunny with low humidity and a high of 74. Tonight will be clear and cooler with a low of 44. Tomorrow is expected to be mostly sunny and pleasant, shaping up to be the best day of the weekend with a high of 73. Tomorrow night will bring mostly cloudy skies with a chance of rain toward dawn and a low of 57. Sunday will be mostly cloudy and humid with periods of rain, mainly early in the day and a high of 74. With your AccuWeather forecast, I'm meteorologist Jason Caterina.
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The Bone. 9/11. Honoring 25 years. Remembering forever. I'm looking.

Oh, yeah, taking it back to 1979 with the Noise Boys, a.k.a. Van Halen, here on 99.1 The Bone, Real Rock, and Killer Classics, another classic for you from STP.

0: 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I'm talking about the $100,000 cash grab. 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
2: 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It is busy through Nashua and Merrimack on the Everett North. No big delays. It is slow, though, on 293 North in Bedford after 101. 93 is good to and from Windham and through Hooksett. It is a bit busy on 93 northbound in Concord before 393, but a nice ride on 95 between Hampton and Portsmouth and good on the Spalding. I'm Dave Gardner. That's your latest traffic.
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1: This report brought to you by Blindster.com. On the Everett northbound, we are seeing some busy spots through Nashua and Merrimack. No big delays, though. You are on the brakes on 293 North just after 101 in Bedford, and on the brakes as well on 93 North in Bow by the 89 merge. Looking pretty good on 101 and nice on 95 between Hampton and Portsmouth. Okay on the Spalding. I'm Dave Gardner. That's your latest traffic.
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9: And now your bona fide Pulse of New Hampshire forecast from the MB Tractor Weather Center.
10: Here's your AccuWeather forecast. This afternoon will be sunny with low humidity and a high of 74. Tonight will be clear and cooler with a low of 44. Tomorrow is expected to be mostly sunny and pleasant, shaping up to be the best day of the weekend with a high of 73. Tomorrow night will bring mostly cloudy skies with a chance of rain toward dawn and a low of 57. Sunday will be mostly cloudy and humid with periods of rain, mainly early in the day, and a high of 74. With your AccuWeather forecast, I'm meteorologist Jason Caterina.
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99.1 The Bone, Real Rock, Killer Classics. I heard from Tina, and she went to go see these guys last night. They performed alongside, or on the same bill, rather, with Baby Metal and Violent Vera. I'm talking about Hailstorm on The Bone.

The one, the only, the Ramones on 99.1 The Bone. And of course, if maybe you want to hear something else by the Ramones or pretty much anything that falls under the genre of rock and or roll, make sure you reach out to Hayes for your 9 o'clock freeform hour request tonight. Again, that happens between 9 and 10 p.m. You guys take over the airwaves with the help of Hayes, and you can get those requests in now by texting him at 603-713-2663.

0: The latest from A Perfect Circle, it's Starless on 99.1 The Bone. Coming up, we are cruising on through the 4 o'clock hour on this Friday afternoon together. I've got Three Doors Down, Rage Against the Machine, and Volbeat all coming up here on 99.1 The Bone.
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2: 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Brake lights in Nashua on the ever north by Somerset Parkway, then again in Merrimack by Continental Boulevard. Busy on 293 north in Bedford after 101, and slow and bow on 93 northbound by 89. 93 is okay, though, to and from the southern split, and 95 is good between Hampton and Portsmouth. A nice ride on both sides of the Spalding. I'm Dave Gardner. That's your latest traffic.
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1: 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You're on the brakes in Nashua by Somerset Parkway and in Merrimack by Continental Boulevard. Busy in Bedford on 293 North after 101. 93 is good, too, and from the southern split. 93 North is slow and Bow by the 89 merge. 95 is okay. Hampton to Portsmouth. A good ride for now along both sides of the Spalding. I'm Dave Gardner. That's your latest traffic.
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5: And now your bona fide Pulse of New Hampshire forecast from the MB Tractor Weather Center.
6: Here's your AccuWeather forecast. Tonight will be clear and cooler with a low of 45. Tomorrow is expected to be mostly sunny and pleasant, making it the best day of the weekend with a high of 72. Tomorrow night will be mostly cloudy with periods of rain towards dawn and a low of 56. Moving on to Sunday, there will be periods of rain in the morning. Otherwise, it will be mostly cloudy and humid with a high of 71. With your AccuWeather forecast, I'm meteorologist Jason Caterina.
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0: 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The Bone. 9/11. Honoring 25 years. Remembering forever. It's Friday.
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0: 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Bonafide Traffic.
3: 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It is slow in Nashua by Somerset Parkway, and then slow in Merrimack by Continental Boulevard on the Everett North. Everett South is all right. You're on the brakes as well on 293 northbound in Bedford after 101. 93 good, though. To and from Windham, it is slow on 93 north in Bow by 89. Clear on 95 from Hampton to Portsmouth. I'm Dave Gardner. That's your latest traffic.
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It's your 5 o'clock attitude adjustment. I heard from Kelly in Loudoun. She wanted to hear this one. Something you want to hear, reach out 603-713-2663. 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
1: This report brought to you by Positive Coaching Alliance. It's slow in Nashua on the Everett North by Somerset Parkway, and then delayed in Merrimack between Industrial Drive and Continental Boulevard. Slow in Bedford, 293 North after 101. And you're on the brakes on 93 North in Bow by 89. Nice, though, on 95 between the Hampton Tolls and the Portsmouth Circle. And okay along the Spalding. I'm Dave Gardner. That's your latest traffic.
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14: And now your bona fide Pulse of New Hampshire forecast from the MB Tractor Weather Center.
15: Here's your AccuWeather forecast. Tonight will be clear and cooler with a low of 45. Tomorrow is expected to be mostly sunny and pleasant, making it the best day of the weekend with a high of 72. Tomorrow night will be mostly cloudy with periods of rain towards dawn and a low of 56. Moving on to Sunday, there will be periods of rain in the morning. Otherwise, it will be mostly cloudy and humid with a high of 71. With your AccuWeather forecast, I'm meteorologist Jason Caterina.
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Metallica on 99.1 The Bone. That is it for me, my friends. Holly heading out of the studio on this finally Friday. I hope the rest of your freaking weekend is fantastic. Hang tight. Hayes is coming in next, and I'll talk to you on Monday right here on 99.1 The Bone.

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Hinder on your 99.1 The Bone Rock Radio and Stream. Good Friday evening to you. I'm Hayes, jumping in for another edition of Rock Music. Killer Classics, New Rock Nights taking over on The Bone.

a killer classic from Ozzy Osbourne on 99.1 The Bone. Got some Blink 182 right now for Melissa and Tilton. Coming up, the latest from Autumn Kings. 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

Autumn Kings up in here with their latest drop, Gone, Gone, Gone, and good Friday evening to you, Bone Nation. I'm Hayes. Don't push buttons, play rock music like I do. And I hope you're going to hang out with me for a little while. It is the Friday night session, of course. It's also the somber anniversary of 9/11. We all know what happened on this day 25 years ago. We will never forget it.

0: And of course, each and every victim, close to 3,000 people, it's like 2,900 people, will forever be in our hearts and our minds. So, again, going into the Friday night, a little bit somber, but you know what? We're going to rock out. We're going to persevere. We're going to live on, because that's the whole idea. Those people made that sacrifice so we could persevere. So let's get back to it. Coming up, I got some Incubus, some Leopard, and we're going to get a little loud with some Slipknot.
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0: 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Amanda, what's up?
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Before I forget, definite killer classic, a true banger. 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Right now, it's Kurt Timer and Josh.

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12: Here's your AccuWeather forecast. Tonight will be clear and cooler with a low of 45. Tomorrow is expected to be mostly sunny and pleasant, making it the best day of the weekend with a high of 72. Tomorrow night will be mostly cloudy with periods of rain towards dawn and a low of 56. Moving on to Sunday, there will be periods of rain in the morning. Otherwise, it will be mostly cloudy and humid with a high of 71. With your AccuWeather forecast, I'm meteorologist Jason Caterina.
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99.1 The Bone, Greta Van Fleet back there, Fozzy right here, and coming up, a nice little number from Audioslave. Next hour, you'll get the new one from Nickelback, too, and more.

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Nickelback, Rattle the Cage, 99.1 The Bone. Got the latest from Versus Me as we head into the 7 o'clock hour. This is called Meet Again, part of your New Rock Night selections on The Bone.

Bizkit doing a Who classic right there, Behind Blue Eyes on your 99.1 The Bone Rock Radio and stream from the Killer Classics to the latest from Blackstone Cherry. Here's Deep, part of your new Rock Night selections on The Bone. Laughing takes the pain away.

0: Intelligence. It's the latest drop from Apocalypse Intelligence, or Intelligence. That's how they spelt it, but you know what I'm saying. It's part of your New Rock Night selections. You get plenty of the New Rock with your killer classics every night from 6 to midnight with yours truly, Hayes. And of course, don't forget, we'll have our 9 o'clock freeform hour coming up a little bit later on. One whole solid hour of anything goes. Yeah, rock music, man. Your specific picks along with mine will partake in a little listening party, if you will. All right, everything from Bone Nugs to New Rock and everything in between, whatever you want to hear, I'll play it. Whatever I feel like playing, I'll mix it in with your selections, and we just have a great party. All right, so coming up, we're going to get some Backhand Blue in the mix. Also, a very cool track from the Beastie Boys, and make sure you have your cowbell ready for that one. And let's get some pretty reckless in this hour, too.
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9: And now your bona fide Pulse of New Hampshire forecast from the MB Tractor Weather Center.
10: Here's your AccuWeather forecast. Tonight will be clear and cooler with a low of 45. Tomorrow is expected to be mostly sunny and pleasant, making it the best day of the weekend with a high of 72. Tomorrow night will be mostly cloudy with periods of rain towards dawn and a low of 56. Moving on to Sunday, there will be periods of rain in the morning. Otherwise, it will be mostly cloudy and humid with a high of 71. With your AccuWeather forecast, I'm meteorologist Jason Caterina.
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